TikTok trends last 8 seconds. These guitar riffs survived 50 years and 3 divorces. 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

what kind of relationship do you have with your partner? If you have, say, a zit, are you going to let your partner pop it, especially if they are, you know, fans of that? Maybe they're fans of Dr. Pimple Popper. They think it's satisfying, so they want to do it for you. I have that kind of relationship with my wife. Actually, I had a couple of zits recently. I know, I got it, and it was on my face. Both of them were on my face. I got to wash my face better. I can't just use my body wash as face wash. Got to actually use some face wash. Anyway, I had a whitehead and a blackhead. I know, gross, right? And I let her pop both, and she absolutely loved it. I think because of the satisfying feeling of having it pop, but also because I'm a big baby, and she inflicted a little bit of pain on me, and I think she was really digging that.

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FM, in a little under a week, we are going to be calling someone and saying, hey, you just won a Rush road trip. Tickets to see Rush December 10th in Edmonton. Spending cash, a place to stay, and gas money. You still have time to enter, though. Keep listening for those Rush songs. Before every Rush song, you'll hear a keyword. You text it in. That's how you get entered.

You know what time of year it is? I noticed it last week before taking off for a few days off. It's free zucchini time of year is what it is. It's people are growing gardens and they have so many zucchinis that they bring them to work. Anyone want a free zucchini? Here you go. They take them to neighbors. Hey, I got a ton of zucchinis. You want 1, 2, 3, 4, 5, 6? I got a lot. You can take some. Take them to school. I don't know where else, but it is that time of year. Let's get to the point where you have to turn some people down. No, listen, I have too many as is. You can only make so many zucchini muffins, and I don't know what else you can do with zucchinis other than just cut them up and cook them and make them into muffins.

0: 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But did you know Smiley's has daily lunch and dinner features? 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
1: Mission Control, we're locked in and ready to go. 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Everybody get your hands up. 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Oh, oh, yeah, yeah.
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1: 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I swear. 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

last night was the Emmy Awards, and you know how shows like this will do the In Memoriam segment where they honor and remember those who died throughout the year. Well, the Emmys did it last night and excluded quite a few people, but the two most notable ones, Buffy the Vampire Slayer actor Nicholas Brendon, if you don't recognize the name, you'd most certainly recognize him. And then also, they forgot to include Chuck Norris. How do you possibly forget to include him? He, of course, died earlier on this year, the age of 86. And whoever forgot to include him is 100% going to be haunted by the ghost of Chuck Norris.

0: 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Is it a copy of Green is the Color, Football is the Game on cassette tape? Is it a two-season-old rotten watermelon? 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But Buddy loves to bake. That's a thing. 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

Cruise FM, streaming on the free app and at our website. I was in Calgary the last few days, and I haven't been there in a while. What a massive, massive city. It is crazy to get around that city. Like, we'd put something in maps, and it would be at least 20 kilometers, and we were still in the same end of town. If you live in Calgary, I don't think you go outside the end of town that you live in. And then commuting there, too. The one morning we saw someone doing their makeup in their vehicle, probably because they have a long commute. And it's like, well, I can't do it at home. Guess I'll just do it at this red light.

Fighters, my hero on Cruise FM. They're going to be taking the stage in like 30 minutes at Mosaic Stadium in Regina. What a show that is going to be. Here's Bruce Springsteen now. I'm on fire.

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9: 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Variety that rocks.

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2: 100% those screaming guitar riffs.
0: I mean, these guys can actually sing. Is this the
3: real life? Variety that rocks.

This was announced last week by Apple that they have a new phone coming out, the iPhone Duo. It's Apple's first foldable smartphone featuring a 7.6-inch inner display and an updated Siri AI powered by Apple Intelligence. That sounds legit. She might just do your dishes for you or something. So it has grade 5 aerospace grade titanium finish and star white night sky. That sounds like if you drop it, it ain't gonna break. Or you better hope it won't break, because the price starts at $1,999 for the 256 gigabyte model. $2,000 for a phone is insane. Pre-order begins October 16th, and then they are available in-store October 23rd. Oof. I don't know, man. That's way too much for a phone. I'd be so scared carrying that thing around. Although I think iPhones just in general do cost a lot. And I don't have a case on mine, which I probably should put one on, but I haven't damaged it yet. Knock on wood. I love that it's foldable, though. That's what I miss about old flip phones. So when you were done on the phone, especially if it was like a phone call where you're a bit angry and you wanted to hang up the person, you could just slap it shut. Oh, it was the best.

I was just talking about the new iPhone or Apple phone. It's called the Duo, and I was saying how it's $1,999. Yeah, that's in American dollars. Lindsay messaged in and said it's actually $2,999 for the iPhone Duo. That is so much money. So much money, in fact, that if you went to Facebook Marketplace right now, you could find vehicles for around that price. A 2005 Dodge Caravan, $2,500. You'd have money left over. 2012 Nissan Altima, same thing. You'd have $500 left over. So you could get a vehicle or a phone that, like I said, it sounds like it's made pretty good, but if you drop that thing, you're... heart would be skipping beats like crazy, thinking, please don't break. This is $3,000.

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So the Riders lost to the Bombers on Saturday. And here's the thing about that game. 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It's like, hey, if you're going to have a trophy that you guys made up, you got to give it to the other team if they win. 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
2: Just like the title of this song intends, the hook in this song brings you back. I tried so hard to learn the lyrics to this one, but he sang so fast. You might also remember this song from Dawson's Creek, Season 2, Episode 17, the one where Dawson debuts his terrible romance movie. Great times. It's Blues Traveler, Hook.

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FM a little while ago, a Rush song played. Hopefully you texted in the keyword that played before it to get in for our Rush road trip, where you could win a trip to see them in Edmonton. 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

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I'm in three, and I went 3-0 this week. Unbelievable. It can only go down.

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I wasn't here this last Friday because I was off. I was in Calgary. But Friday was the 25th anniversary of 9/11. And since Friday, I've been watching a lot of videos online and reading a lot about different people. Not even first responders. I mean, all the first responders were absolute heroes that day. But been reading about just people that worked in that building that were heroes that day that I've never heard about before. I mean, I've heard about this one, but I read it again this year. If you haven't read about the man in red bandana, you should read about him. A young guy that is credited for saving at least 10 people that day. He ended up dying. But yeah, it's an incredible story, and there are many others like his story that, again, I had learned about this year, which is really cool. Those stories should continue on for years and years.

What kind of relationship do you have with your partner? If you have, say, a zit, are you going to let your partner pop it? Especially if they are, you know, fans of that. Maybe they're fans of Dr. Pimple Popper. They think it's satisfying, so they want to do it for you. I have that kind of relationship with my wife. Actually, I had a couple of zits recently. I know, I got it, and it was on my face. Both of them were on my face. I got to wash my face better. I can't just use my body wash as face wash. Got to actually use some face wash. Anyway, I had a whitehead and a blackhead. I know, gross, right? And I let her pop both, and she absolutely loved it. I think because of the satisfying feeling of having it pop, but also because I'm a big baby and she inflicted a little bit of pain on me, and I think she was really digging that.

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1: 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Is it a copy of Green is the Color, Football is the Game on cassette tape? Is it a two-season-old rotten watermelon? Maybe a straight-from-the-oven Daniel Johnson loaf cake. But Buddy loves to bake. That's a thing. Guess correctly for your chance to win two seats in the Cruise FM suite for the October 17th game versus the Montreal LOS. 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
9: 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We'll recap the events so far, break down the developments that matter, and look ahead at what could be coming next. Because this isn't just about trade policy. 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
4: Oh, yeah.
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4: Right. Who doesn't? I don't know.
3: Doesn't love a bit of sax.
4: You do, and you play the air sax.
3: I do. I like to
4: play the... Little known fact about you.
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4: 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So good.
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3: 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Yes, I am self-taught on the air sax, but yeah. I used to be a flute... I'm a flautist.
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4: 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Well, if you got it, flout it. 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
3: That is exactly what they say.
4: Right.
3: I mentioned this in the news earlier. I'm all flustered now.
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1: Saskatchewan's Court of Appeal has reserved its decision on whether to allow a high-stakes challenge against the province's coal-fired electricity plans. Environmental groups and individual applicants are fighting to reopen a judicial review. They argue the province's plan to run conventional coal plants past the federal December 2029 deadline violates federal law and threatens environmental stability. The provincial government insists the decision is a core provincial policy outside the court's scope. Meanwhile, unionized coal workers from the Estevan area filled the courtroom. They say the lingering legal battle fuels deep uncertainty over jobs, while stressing coal remains critical for reliable continuous power while renewable alternatives develop. Saskatchewan's largest healthcare union has overwhelmingly voted in favor of a strike. Over 13,000 QP Local 5430 members cast ballots, with 90% supporting job action, a result the union calls the largest strike vote in provincial history. Representing 14,000 healthcare workers, including support, technical, and clerical staff, the union says its members have gone without a contract for over 3 years and 4.5 years without a wage increase. Leaders point to severe short staffing, heavy workloads, and rising living costs as key drivers behind the vote. Health Minister Jeremy Cockrell says the province remains optimistic an agreement can be reached as negotiations continue at the bargaining table. And the city of Saskatoon is taking proactive steps to closely monitor and evaluate the economic fallout from ongoing U.S. tariffs. Municipal officials say they are carefully assessing how American trade policies and federal counter-tariffs could impact the local supply chains, city procurement costs, and municipal infrastructure projects. The city aims to identify potential financial strains early to shield local services and taxpayers from unexpected budget pressures. The local oversight comes as both federal and provincial governments roll out targeted funding to cushion affected industries across Saskatchewan. City administration will continue tracking cross-border trade developments, promising updates as they analyze the long-term effects on Saskatoon's business sector and broader economy. As always, you can get the latest local news at sasktoday.ca.
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0: two-thirds of an inning before he was pulled from the game after tossing 34 pitches. To hockey, where NHL training camps will open tomorrow across the league before hitting the ice in Chicago. The Blackhawks named former Regina Pat sniper Connor Bedard as the 37th captain in franchise history.
1: It's one of the biggest honors in my life, and hope we can really do some great things here in the next little while. So
0: the 21-year-old is the youngest captain in the league. Meantime, a flurry of NHL contract extensions were announced yesterday. The Anaheim Ducks signed Cutter Gauthier to a six-year extension worth $81 million. Ottawa signed Drake Batherson to the biggest contract in franchise history, 8 years at $10.75 million per season. Montreal signed Alex Newhook to a four-year extension, and forward Justin Sordiff and the Washington Capitals agreed to an eight-year extension worth almost $51 million. And back close to home, there were a pair of Prairie Junior Hockey League preseason games last night. Fort Knox outlasted Pilot Butte 5-4 in overtime, and Prince Albert thumped Carrot River 9-0. And that's your sports. Get the latest on your team from our team with the Sports Cage Insider Report. 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
2: Cruise weather, we're looking at about 17 for our high today. Yesterday was supposed to be a mainly sunny day. I don't know if we ever really got around.

0: was supposed to be a mainly sunny day. I don't know if we ever really got around to that. Maybe late in the evening yesterday, but today also predicted to be mainly sunny. Let's see how Environment Canada does with that prediction. But 17 is the high. A little bit of wind this morning, and that's about that. Tonight down to about 3. Tomorrow we're looking at 19 in the sunshine, and then the next bunch of days look really good. Not too bad temperature-wise. Friday up to 23. Saturday we're looking at 22, and then Sunday a mix of sun and cloud and a high of 23. Right now in Saskatoon, it's 3 degrees.
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96.3 Cruise FM with Variety, The Rocks. Good morning. It's Wednesday. It's the Ann Joel Show here today. Stacey is off today. She was at the Foo Fighters concert last night, and I'm sure she had a really good time. She might phone us this morning to let us know how the concert went. She said if she wakes up early enough, she will. So we'll see if we get to check in with her. I'm sure the concert was great. She'll be like, the concert was really fun. The Foo Fighters were amazing. Queens of the Stone Age were great. But what I really want to talk about is the hot dog I had at Mosaic Stadium.

Let me tell you about that. So look forward to that phone call later on this morning. You know, one of the things you can find on the internet is advice. There are people offering relationship advice, financial advice, career advice. There are so many experts out there. But the problem is that some of them have no credentials at all. They're self-taught, no lessons, which apparently can be problematic. And one area that is currently under scrutiny is the dieting advice section of the internet. There are now apparently millions of people relying on internet searches and digital plans as their main source of nutrition and wellness advice. And sure, yeah, some of those online plans are okay. But nutritionists are now warning that some of the plans push extreme or misleading rules that can lead to some serious physical harm. So I think the moral of the story here is don't believe everything you read on the internet. Then again, I found this article on the internet, so I don't know, maybe don't believe this either.

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1: Celebrating your coworker's birthday is an important part of the workplace experience. 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
2: Oh, thank you. 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
1: Also, yes.
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Good morning. The Ann Jewell Show here. Stacey's off today. Coming up in, at 7:20. That's when we're going to shoot for doing this. We'll see how we do with the schedule without Stacey here. She's usually the one that keeps us on task, keeps things moving forward with all her OCD tendencies. But, we'll see how we do this morning. We got a movie clip that we're going to voice over with the word package. You have to tell us which word was voiced over in the movie clip. We've got $10,000 worth of prizes to give away for the big party coming up on September 28th at Somewhere Else Pub and Grill. And you'll get an invite for that if you win the qualification. So be listening coming up at 7:20 and have your phone ready to text in what that word is. This is one of the stories in the news cycle right now. And it's about how the city is monitoring the tariff situation in the U.S. And I know this is going to be hard to believe, but they are doing this on their own. They didn't hire a single consultant to do it. Wow, right? That is incredible. But apparently they are keeping an eye on the U.S. tariffs and Canadian counter tariffs and how they could drive up costs for municipal infrastructure and supply chains. And the whole idea with doing all of this, this is another shocking detail, is protecting taxpayers. That's you and me. I know. Who would have believed? Don't you feel special? They're acting early to identify financial strains and shield local taxpayers from budget overruns. And they're going to continually track developments and report on long-term effects on local businesses. So yeah, I do like hearing that. That makes me feel good. I just hope that the tariffs don't affect the plastic industry, because that could really put a damper on our ability to buy more of those giant rocks. And we wouldn't want that.

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You're waking up with just Joel today. Stacey, probably tired, slightly hungover this morning. She was at the Foo Fighters concert last night. I don't know if she's going to check in with us. She said she might. So maybe we'll get a phone call from her later on. What will come up later on, though, this is for sure, is the Rush keyword. This is on the way. Oh, I don't know, maybe 5-10 minutes here. Before we get to 7 o'clock anyway, your chance to go see those guys play in Edmonton in December with spending money of $2,000, gas money, hotels, tickets to the show, all that stuff. And your next keyword is on the way shortly. So the latest controversy the internet is arguing about is the Sydney Sweeney sports betting ad. She starred in a viral sports betting commercial for prediction platform Novig, posing near nude behind strategically placed sports equipment. There's, of course, backlash from the athletes. World-class female Olympians and athletes strongly condemned the campaign, arguing it undermines their professional achievements. In response, they've launched a counter movement, sharing competition highlight reels tagged, "This is what a woman in sports looks like." Sweeney, who holds an equity stake in Novig, defended the concept of focusing strictly on sports. So, yeah, have you had a chance to check out the ad? I personally disagree with it wholeheartedly. It is bad. If anyone would know it's bad, it's me. I've checked it out like 42 times now just to verify how bad it is. I'm going to check again in a few minutes just to make sure it's still bad.

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1: Cruise News for the City of Saskatoon. Stay tuned for the City of Saskatoon Daily Road Report, coming up just before 7:15. 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
2: Saskatchewan's Court of Appeal has reserved its decision on whether to allow a high-stakes challenge against the province's coal-fired electricity plans. Environmental groups and individual applicants are fighting to reopen a judicial review. They argue the province's plan to run conventional coal plants past the federal December 2029 deadline violates federal law and threatens environmental stability. The provincial government insists the decision is a core provincial policy outside the court's scope. Meanwhile, unionized coal workers from the Estevan area filled the courtroom. They say the lingering legal battle fuels deep uncertainty over jobs, while stressing coal remains critical for reliable continuous power while renewable alternatives develop. Saskatchewan's largest healthcare union has overwhelmingly voted in favor of a strike. Over 13,000 QP Local 5430 members cast ballots, with 90% supporting job action, a result the union calls the largest strike vote in provincial history. Representing 14,000 healthcare workers, including support, technical, and clerical staff, the union says its members have gone without a contract for over 3 years and 4.5 years without a wage increase. Leaders point to severe short staffing, heavy workloads, and rising living costs as key drivers behind the vote. Health Minister Jeremy Cockrell says the province remains optimistic an agreement can be reached as negotiations continue at the bargaining table. And the City of Saskatoon

0: games back of Cleveland for the third and final wild card spot in the American League. Manager John Schneider.
1: You know, you look at the score, got out of hand, but I think, you know, just the turning point, two out walk, 0-2 count to Green, and then they score four, and, it kind of unraveled from there.
0: The Blue Jays send Max Scherzer to the mound today to conclude the three-game homestand against the Tigers, who won the first two. The news didn't get any better for the Jays as rehabbing pitcher Trey Yesavage didn't get out of the first inning in his first rehab start. Yesavage, who's working his way back after undergoing knee surgery, allowed two runs, one earned on two hits over just two-thirds of an inning before he was pulled from the game after tossing 34 pitches. To hockey, where NHL training camps will open tomorrow across the league before hitting the ice in Chicago, the Blackhawks named former Regina Pat sniper Connor Bedard as the 37th captain in franchise history.
2: It's one of the biggest honors of my life, and hope we can really do some great things here in the next little while. So
0: the 21-year-old is the youngest captain in the league. Meantime, a flurry of NHL contract extensions were announced yesterday. The Anaheim Ducks signed Cutter Gauthier to a six-year extension worth $81 million. Ottawa signed Drake Batherson to the biggest contract in franchise history, 8 years at $10.75 million per season. Montreal signed Alex Newhook to a four-year extension, and forward Justin Sortif and the Washington Capitals agreed to an eight-year extension worth almost $51 million. And back closer to home, there were a pair of Prairie Junior Hockey League preseason games last night. Fort Knox outlasted Pilot Butte 5-4 in overtime, and Prince Albert thumped Carrot River 9-0. And that's your sports. Get the latest on your team from our team with the Sports Cage Insider Report. 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
3: Cruise weather, we are looking at a reasonable day today. It's right in the zone where it's supposed to be for this time of year. Actually, you know what? Seasonal normals, maximum temperature for September 16th, 17 degrees. That's where the average is, and we're going to get up to that today with a mainly sunny day. Looks pretty good this morning. Yesterday, they said mainly sunny, and it was mostly cloudy. So a bit of a swing and a miss, a whiff from Environment Canada on that one. Let's see if they are able to make contact with an actual accurate weather prediction today. But 17 is what they're saying.

Variety the Rocks, 96.3 Cruise FM. Good morning. It's the Ann Joel Show here. Stacey's off for today. She decided to change things up with her short week protocol. Instead of taking her usual Friday off or Monday off, she took a Wednesday. So here we are, and coming up in a few minutes, we're going to have a movie clip for the package. Your chance to get in and over $10,000 worth of prizes, and also that party invite at Somewhere Else Pub and Grill for the party there on September 28th. That's on the way. I'm going to voice over this one. I'll try and make it sound like Stacey, so we'll see how I do coming up in a few minutes with that. So the Mark Carney Trade Summit wrapped up in Toronto yesterday. Stephen Harper delivered the closing speech, and he made a thinly veiled jab at Trudeau and the previous decade of Liberal governance. He pointed to 2015, the year his Conservative government was defeated by Trudeau, stating that Canada was poised back then to become a global energy superpower, but argued that federal policy choices made over the subsequent decade prevented the country from realizing that potential. So, wow, way to stick it to him there, Harper. But he framed the current moment as a chance to dust off the past, urging the federal government to seize the opportunity to rebuild Canada's energy dominance and diversify trade partners. So that all sounds relatively positive. As far as how the whole summit did, how did we do? Well, they failed to reach the trillions of dollars in investment they were hoping for, but they did bring in about $500 billion. So that's not bad. I felt like instead of running a summit, they should have just ran the whole thing more like a timeshare presentation, right? Invest in Canada, and you can spend 2 weeks a year at the Prime Minister's cottage. Here's a voucher for a buffet and Jan Arden concert tickets. See, that's the way they should have done it.

0: 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Stay locked on Cruise. 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
4: Okay, it's time for the City of Saskatoon Daily Road Report. This one is going on today from 7 a.m. to 5 p.m. Tomorrow. This is on Henry Day-Day Road. It's going to be closed from McCormon Drive to Yule Way. If you're wondering where Henry Day-Day Road is, it's way out in Willow Grove, one of the new streets there. Henry Day-Day was the mayor of Saskatoon for 12 years. And for his 12 years of service, what have they given him? A new paved road right by a slough. It's about five blocks long. So that's got to be an honor for him. Another one going on today from 7 a.m. till 5 p.m. is, 5 p.m. tomorrow. Taylor Street West is going to be closed from Coy Avenue to St. George Avenue. And then on 8th Street, this one's no doubt going to interrupt some commutes this morning and this afternoon. 8th Street East, eastbound is going to be closed from McKercher Drive to Boychuk Drive for road resurfacing. This is going on, this just started at 7 a.m. today, going on till 7 p.m. tomorrow. For more information about current road restrictions, construction delays, and detours, visit saskatoon.ca/construction.
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0: 96.3 Cruise FM with Variety that rocks. Good morning. It's the Ann Joel Show. Stacy's off today, and I'm going to try and pull this off on my own. You know, this job is tough. We normally share the job of one person. Today, one person is doing the job of one person. So it's tricky situation going on here. And normally, Stacy is the one who voices this over for the package. I'm going to do it today, and I'm going to do my best to see if I can sound like her, too. Just in honor to keep the continuity of the whole contest going. It's time to play the package in support of Motorcycle Ride for Dad and the Prostate Cancer Fight Foundation. We've got $10,000 worth of prizes we want to give away. We're going to give away those prizes at a big party at Somewhere Else Pub and Grill on September 28th. Your chance to get an invite to that party is right now. We're going to play a movie clip. And in that movie clip, I voiced over a word with the word package. I'm doing my best to sound like Stacy. And you have to tell me what that word that is voiced over is, okay? Have a listen to the movie clip. It's right now.
1: Everybody's stealing.

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1: Package.
0: I'm in a penance.
2: What's the word that was voiced over there? 938-0963. That's where you text that word to get qualified for this. We'll give it away later this morning. I'm going to play it one more time for you because I just like that movie, one. And number two, I think it's such a good voiceover job today.
0: I'm going to steal it.
3: What?
0: I'm going to steal it.
1: Package.
0: I'm in a penance.
2: So there it is. Text it to 938-0963, and we'll get you in the draw there. Also, along with this, I'm supposed to give away a prostate cancer fact. It is a fact that it is the third leading cause of death from cancer in men in Canada. So, yeah, you can get yourself checked. It used to be that you had to have a finger in your bum to get your prostate checked. Now it's just a blood test. It's super easy. Text the word to 938-0963, and we'll qualify somebody later on this morning.

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2: Oh, thank you. Thanks, guys. All right, let me just blow up my candles here.
1: I'll help.
2: Joel, did you just steal my wish again? You did this to me last year and you got that raise I wanted.
1: I did not steal your wish. Don't even worry about it.
2: Yes, you did. Give it back. Give me my wish back.
3: I can't. I can't give you a wish back.
2: Why not?
3: Because this is what I wish for. I wanted you to choke me.
2: Oh, thanks for ruining another birthday, Jeffrey. Did you wish for this?
1: Also, yes.
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0: 96.3 Cruise FM with Variety, The Rocks. It's the Aunt Joel Show. Stacey's off this morning. She was at the Foo Fighters concert last night. She said she might phone this morning to let us know how it went. And I'm just going to go out on a limb here and predict how that phone call is going to go. She's going to say, yeah, the concert was great. The Foo Fighters rocked. Queens of the Stone Age, so good. And let me tell you about the thing that was super amazing. The hot dog I had at Mosaic Stadium. Oh, or maybe she'll tell us about whatever restaurant she ate in Regina at during the call. I'm sure it'll be at least 10 minutes on that. So we can look forward to that this morning. Something else that's going on right now is the package. Your chance to qualify to win over $10,000 in prizes and be invited to that party at Somewhere Else Pub and Grill coming up on the 28th. All you have to do is identify the word that's voiced over in this movie clip. The movie, by the way, is National Treasure. Have a listen to the clip here. I did the voiceover today. See if you can tell the difference between my voice and Stacey's. Have a listen here.
1: Curtis Dillon.
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0: Hardly noticeable, right? Text the word to 938-0963 and we'll throw you in the draw. We'll give away that qualification later on this morning. I love doing this. This is always fun. We do this a couple of times a year on our Facebook page where we give you a chance to shout out local businesses that you love, businesses that are doing a good job, businesses you've had positive experiences with. It's just a chance to spread the love around Saskatoon and give everybody a little bit of free publicity. And some of the comments that we've got on our Facebook page, Phil Matt said, why, I'd love to shout out 96.3 Cruise FM, of course. Okay, what did I win? Okay, Phil, come on. You win brownie points for being a suck-up. Tanya Prentice said, Hooked Fish and Seafood has saved my butt for supper a few times already this school year, so I'd like to shout them out. Eric Baralt said, Given heating and air conditioning, in a world of sloppy contracting, these guys stand out for being absolutely amazing, so that's cool. And then we got one here for Pens on 33rd Street. That's the card trading place with the collectibles and stuff. Said, John is the best to go for sports cards, and Robert and Don are the best for antiques. So I remember going to that place when I was just a kid. My grandma lived in Mayfair there, so we go there to buy hockey cards all the time. So they were great back then. Still good, apparently. And if I could shout out somewhere personally, I'd like to do Nutana Bakery. I grew up in Nutana and would search the neighborhood for spare change so I could buy myself a cream long john. They're great, and they just celebrated their 75th birthday, too. So I'll shout them out. If you've got a business that you love that you want to shout out, head over to our Facebook page and drop their name.
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2: Saskatchewan's Court of Appeal has reserved its decision on whether to allow a high-stakes challenge against the province's coal-fired electricity plans. Environmental groups and individual applicants are fighting to reopen a judicial review. They argue the province's plan to run conventional coal plants past the federal December 2029 deadline violates federal law and threatens environmental stability. The provincial government insists the decision is a core provincial policy outside the court's scope. Meanwhile, unionized coal

0: Workers from the Estevan area filled the courtroom. They say the lingering legal battle fuels deep uncertainty over jobs, while stressing coal remains critical for reliable, continuous power while renewable alternatives develop. Saskatchewan's largest healthcare union has overwhelmingly voted in favor of a strike. Over 13,000 QP Local 5430 members cast ballots, with 90% supporting job action, a result the union calls the largest strike vote in provincial history. Representing 14,000 healthcare workers, including support, technical, and clerical staff, the union says its members have gone without a contract for over 3 years and 4.5 years without a wage increase. Leaders point to severe short staffing, heavy workloads, and rising living costs as key drivers behind the vote. Health Minister Jeremy Cockrell says the province remains optimistic an agreement can be reached as negotiations continue at the bargaining table. And the city of Saskatoon is taking proactive steps to closely monitor and evaluate the economic fallout from ongoing U.S. tariffs. Municipal officials say they are carefully assessing how American trade policies and federal counter-tariffs could impact the local supply chains, city procurement costs, and municipal infrastructure projects. The city aims to identify potential financial strains early to shield local services and taxpayers from unexpected budget pressures. The local oversight comes as both federal and provincial governments roll out targeted funding to cushion affected industries across Saskatchewan. City administration will continue tracking cross-border trade developments, promising updates as they analyze the long-term effects on Saskatoon's business sector and broader economy. As always, you can get the latest local news at sasktoday.ca.
1: 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Ozoon, well played.
2: Good morning, I'm Dave Thomas. The Boo Birds were out at Rogers Centre last night. With 10 games remaining in the regular season, the Toronto Blue Jays playoff hopes are hanging by a thread. A 10-1 loss to the Detroit Tigers dropped Toronto to 2 games back of Cleveland for the third and final wildcard spot in the American League. Manager John Schneider.
3: Yeah, you look at the score, got out of hand, but I think just the turning point, two out walk, 0-2 count to green, and then they score four, and it kind of unraveled from there.
2: The Blue Jays send Max Scherzer to the mound today to conclude the 3-game homestand against the Tigers, who won the first two. The news didn't get any better for the Jays, as rehabbing pitcher Trey Yosavage didn't get out of the first inning in his first rehab start. Yosavage, who's working his way back after undergoing knee surgery, allowed 2 runs, 1 earned on 2 hits over just 2/3 of an inning before he was pulled from the game after tossing 34 pitches. To hockey, where NHL training camps will open tomorrow across the league before hitting the ice in Chicago. The Blackhawks named former Regina Pat sniper Connor Bedard as the 37th captain in franchise history.
4: It's one of the biggest honors in my life, and hope we can really do some great things here in the next little while. So
2: the 21-year-old is the youngest captain in the league. Meantime, a flurry of NHL contract extensions were announced yesterday. The Anaheim Ducks signed Cutter Gauthier to a 6-year extension worth $81 million. Ottawa signed Drake Batherson to the biggest contract in franchise history, 8 years at $10.75 million per season. Montreal signed Alex Newhook to a 4-year extension, and forward Justin Sordiff and the Washington Capitals agreed to an 8-year extension worth almost $51 million. And back close to home, there were a pair of Prairie Junior Hockey League preseason games last night. Fort Knox outlasted Pilot Butte 5-4 in overtime, and Prince Albert thumped Carrot River 9-0. And that's your sports. Get the latest on your team from our team with the Sports Cage Insider Report. 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
0: All right, taking a look at cruise weather, we're going to get up to about 17 today. Mainly sunny with one tiny little cloud is the prediction from Environment Canada for today. We have more than a few clouds up there, but it is a pretty nice morning other than that cold temperature. So tomorrow we're looking at about 19 for the afternoon high in the sunshine. And then after that, temperatures in the 20s and lots of sunshine to go around for the weekend. 23 Friday, 22 Saturday, and Sunday up to about 23. If you're wondering where we're supposed to be this time of year, seasonal normals range between 6 degrees and 17. So it is too cold this morning, but we're going to balance it out with some weather that's too warm as we head towards the weekend. It's 4 degrees right now.
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0: 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It's the Ann Joel Show here with you. Stacey is off today. She went to the Foo Fighters concert last night. So I don't know if she's going to phone this morning. She said yesterday she might. And she'll probably have a lot to say about how good the concert was. I'm sure it was awesome. I've seen the Foo Fighters before, and they were fantastic. Queens of the Stone Age were also playing last night at Mosaic Stadium, so I'm sure she'll have good things to say about that. But I'm almost positive the focus of the conversation is going to be on the food she's eaten while she's been on the road. So, I don't know. That's going to be pretty exciting. Anyway, something to look forward to potentially still with this show. Also, something else to look forward to. We've still got this to give away today, a qualification for the package. Your chance to get in on $10,000 worth of prizes. We're going to give all of that away and raise prostate cancer awareness at Somewhere Else Pub and Grill on September 28th. And we want to qualify you to win an invite to that party coming up. All you have to do is tell me the word in this movie clip. It's from the movie National Treasure. The word that has been voiced over. Don't text the word package, okay? I'm putting package over top of a word. You have to tell me what word is underneath there. I've done my best to sound like Stacey this morning because she usually does the voiceover. So I'm trying to, for continuity's sake, I'm trying to make it sound the same. And so here's the clip from the movie National Treasure. Tell me what word is voiced over with package, the word underneath. Have a listen here.
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2: What?
0: Package. So there it is, 9380963. Text that word to that number and we'll get you in the draw. Also, we're going to have another chance to win later on today at 4:45. You'll hear a keyword there. You text the word package to 9380963 then, and you'll have 9 minutes and 63 seconds to text in and qualify then as well. You can qualify for it as many times as you want, and we'll try and get you in the draw to win the whole thing. So, yeah, good luck with that. This is going on right now. The internet loves to be mad about stuff, and the latest thing people online are mad about is the Sydney Sweeney sports betting ad. If you haven't heard, she starred in a viral sports betting commercial for prediction platform Novig, posing near nude behind strategically placed sports equipment, and much of the backlash is coming from female athletes. World-class female Olympians, athletes strongly condemned the campaign, arguing it undermines their professional achievements. In response, they've launched a counter movement, sharing competition highlight reels tagged with, "This is what a woman looks like in sports." So Sweeney, who owns shares in Novig, defended the concept of focusing strictly on sports. So, yeah, I'm sure you've seen it. It's been all over the internet. And I've seen it, and I got to tell you, I find it to be disgusting and offensive.

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2: Oh, thank you. 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All right, let me just blow up my candles here.
3: I'll help.
2: Joel, did you just steal my wish again? 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
1: I did not steal your wish. 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
2: Yes, you did. Give it back. Give me my wish back.
4: I can't give you a wish back.
2: Why not?
4: Because this is what I wish for. I wanted you to choke me.
2: Oh, thanks for ruining another birthday, Jeffrey. Did you wish for this?
3: Also, yes.
0: That was Workplace Wisdom with Stacey and Joel.

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Those guys are the reason why I am soloing the show this morning. Stacey was off seeing the Foo Fighters last night. We heard from her, about 25 minutes ago, if you heard her. She sounds rough this morning. Oh, boy. Yeah, that's what Stacey, upon waking up, immediately sounds like. If you missed out, you didn't miss out on much. She said the concert was good. She sounded very hoarse from all the singing along and screaming last night. So, it was a good show. Thanks to the Foo Fighters for putting that on for everybody who went. And, we're going to do this right now, give you a chance to win tickets to go to Mosaic Stadium, not for the Foo Fighters, but for the Rough Riders. And this is the sweet secret contest that we're running right now, where you get a chance to go see the game, two seats in the Cruise FM suite at Mosaic Stadium for the October 17th game versus the Alouettes, and a $50 Rough Rider gift card for the Rider store. This is all powered by Saskatoon Mitsubishi, and they are going to provide us with vehicles to drive everyone down to the game. You can eat and drink and have a good time. The booze is free. Also, the food is free in the private suite. It's how the other half lives. They've got lots of money, but they don't have to spend it on the food and the booze at the game because it's provided. And also, yeah, the ride is going to be provided by Saskatoon Mitsubishi, too. So the clues we've given out so far, our mystery item can say something about you without saying a word. This item has a front. And that was as far as we got. And then I don't think the rest of these clues here, I'm going to have to skip a few now because someone yesterday guessed a jersey and they weren't entirely wrong. So that's on the right track. We're going to need more specifics though. And I'll give you today's clue with that in mind. Today's clue is this jersey has a history. 9380963. We're going to take six guesses today and give you a chance to win all of that with the

0: sweet secret. And we'll start right now. Let's head over to the phone and see if anybody's got a guess that might be right. Hello, Cruise FM. Anyone there?
1: Hey, 13th man jersey?
0: Not quite. Thank you for guessing. Hello, Cruise FM. You got a guess?
2: I do, Joel.
0: Okay.
2: I didn't hear today's clue, though. I'm on a bit of a delay.
0: Today's clue is this jersey has a history.
2: Okay.
0: Were you caught up on the jersey? Did you know that somebody guessed jersey yesterday?
2: Yes.
0: Okay. So go ahead.
2: That threw up my... I'm going to say it's a jersey with the Grey Cup Championship logo on the back.
0: Not what we're looking for. Thank you, though. Try again. Hello, Cruz.
3: Hi.
0: Hi.
3: I'm guessing Dave Ridgway jersey.
0: Not Dave Ridgway. Thank you for trying.
3: Thanks.
0: Oh, did we run out of callers? Did everybody... Oh, there's somebody. Okay, everybody got a little gun shy there. Hi, Cruz.
4: Hi, is it those watermelon jerseys?
0: That's not what we're looking for either, though. Thank you for trying. Hi, Cruz. Hello? Oh, they hung up. Okay, if anybody wants to guess, we're going to take two more guesses. Okay, here we go. Hi, Cruz.
1: The Prairie Blizzard jersey?
0: Nope, not the Prairie Blizzard jersey. That's a good one, though. A lot of good guesses today. All wrong. All wrong guesses so far. You're our last one. Who's this?
5: Steve,
0: is that what you said? I'm sorry. I didn't catch it.
5: Okay, Steve.
0: Okay, and what's your guess?
5: George Reed.
0: Not George Reed either. Okay. Sorry, everybody. That's it for today. We're going to close the contest off. Not the right guesses, but we're on the right track here. We're getting to the bottom of it. I've got another clue tomorrow that I think might help steer you in the right direction with this, and we'll give you a chance to win. Same time tomorrow, around 8:50. Tune in for your chance to win the Sweet Secret with tickets to the game October 17th versus the Owls, $50 Rider gift card for the store, and also a ride there to and from Saskatoon Mitsubishi.

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1: 1994 was a hell of a year at the cinemas. Forrest Gump, Lion King, True Lies, and Speed. And it was a banger year for Weezer. Say It Ain't So, written by lead singer Rivers Cuomo, which, come on, has to be one of the best names in music. This song also hits home because it was on Rock Band back in 2007. Who didn't absolutely slay this song on that plastic guitar?

96.3 Cruise FM with Variety That Rocks on a Wednesday morning. Happy Wednesday to you. I can say that in the studio here without getting an eye roll because Stacy's not here. It's going to be not a bad day today. Getting up to about 17. Pretty clear skies right now. And it looks like it's going to be pretty sunny and pretty nice for a bunch of days in a row. Tomorrow up to about 19 in the sunshine. Friday up to 23. Saturday 22. And Sunday 23. This time of year, we're only supposed to get up to about 17 degrees every day. So, yeah, we're temperature maxing for the next bunch of days. It's 4 degrees in Saskatoon right now.

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96.3 Cruise FM with Variety that Rocks. Good morning. It's the Ann Joel Show. That's it for me. I'm done. I pulled it off. I did the job of one person. Instead of two people splitting one job, it was just one guy doing it today. And we got it done. Achieved our goals. It was satisfactory. So, yeah, that's good. Stacey will be back tomorrow. I hope she sounds better tomorrow than she did today. She was at the Foo Fighters concert last night, and we checked in with her. And, a bit of a rough-sounding phone call. But we had some fun this morning, and tomorrow morning, another chance to get in for the package. $10,000 worth of prizes while we raise prostate cancer awareness, and also give you a chance to go check out the party at Somewhere Else Pub and Grill on September 28th. So another chance to get in for that tomorrow morning at 7:20. Also, later today, 4:45, your chance to get in for it too. You'll have 9 minutes and 63 seconds to text in after you hear the keyword then, so be listening for that as well. I'm having some fun with this sweet secret game we're playing on the air every morning at 8:50. We've got tickets to go see the Rough Riders play against the Alouettes on October 17th. And they're not just any tickets. You're going to get two seats in the Cruise FM suite at Mosaic Stadium. We're going to drive you there. We're going to give you $50 to spend at the Rider store, and all in vehicles from Saskatoon Mitsubishi. So you're getting the VIP treatment if you win this. All you have to guess is the mystery item in the Cruise FM suite. Our clues so far that we've given out, our mystery item can say something about you without saying a word. This item has a front was clue number two. And then somebody guessed jersey yesterday. They were on the right track. And we had a bunch of guesses today. The clue today was this jersey has a history. And that was not enough information to ascertain the correct answer for what is going on in the suite. But we'll have another clue coming up tomorrow, and hopefully that will steer you in the right direction. That's at 8:50 and a chance to win all that. I hope you have a great Wednesday. We'll catch you later.

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shirts in there, and I saw videos on like Twitter and TikTok of people waiting outside like last night at like 5 o'clock in the afternoon waiting for like a 7 a.m. drop. It's a little ridiculous. You know what? Hey, I like collectibles. I like buying things. Would I wait outside for like 12, 14 hours for Pokemon cards? No. I might wait like half an hour. 14 hours though? Like at that point, you just need to go home to your family and just go do something else.

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1: I'm living at home temporarily with my dad. 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When I used to buy something, the only person I would have to run it by is, like, my girlfriend. 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Now it's like, oh, so my girlfriend's going to comment on this, and so is my dad and my dad's girlfriend. You know, I should just stop buying things, shouldn't I?

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2: A school in New York is in the news right now because they suspended a student for bringing coffee to class. Yeah, you heard that right. Hey, it's Sam covering for Sean. This happened in New York, and apparently what went down is the student brought a coffee to school. The teacher said, hey, you either need to drink that right now or throw it out. The student refused, so they were suspended. Don't know how to feel about this because, like, on one hand, I remember the days of being in, like, junior high and high school. That was the rule. You know, it was like, hey, did you bring enough to share with the class? Which, obviously, you didn't. So, you'd have to throw it out. At the same time, it's like, yeah, maybe don't suspend a student over a coffee. I know it's maybe breaking a rule, but it's a coffee. It's fine. Weirdly, not the stupidest news story of the year, though.

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1: This is the perfect time of year for sports. I'm just so excited. You know, I saw notifications yesterday that like NHL teams starting their training camps, the MLB full swing into the playoffs, the Jays still trying to make their way in that, NFL started week one, and then the NBA is going to be kicking off soon. This is the best time. You know what? If you are a sports fan, this is it. This is your oasis right here. It's unreal. You know, for me, it doesn't even matter what sport's on the TV. It could be basketball. It could be preseason basketball. And I'm like, yeah, hell yeah. I'll watch that for 3 hours. Let's go.

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1: And buying vinyl these days is tough. Saw a statistic today where someone was saying that the dollar value of records sold matched in 2025 to 1987. Now, here's the interesting thing, though. Vinyl records, a lot more expensive than they were back in the 80s. Back in that time period, you could buy a record for significantly cheaper. Nowadays, if you go to a record store, a new record's likely to cost you anywhere from like 30 to 50 bucks, depending on the artist. You know, like they're not selling as many, but the dollar value is good. I still collect on vinyl, but I'm not going to lie. Definitely hurts to roll up to a record store and it's like, ah, this record I want is $44.99. Sick. Guess I'm cutting coffee out of the budget this week.

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1: The only thing I'm seeing on my feed right now is people figuring out ways of how they're going to get Oasis tickets. Live 27 looks like it's going to be an incredible time. But you know what? It's one of those tours where luck's kind of got to be on your side. I don't know if you saw this, but there's no general on sale for these shows. It is only through like a balloted system through Ticketmaster. So I don't know. I'm going to put my name in, but it feels like I'm going to be counting my lucky stars if I even get a pre-sale code, let alone tickets, you know?

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2: I was seeing that Apple has added a new feature to the iPhone. You can now apparently temporarily hide your location from people you might be sharing it with. Yeah, nothing good is going to come out of this this feature. Nothing good. Maybe hiding your location so you can go buy an engagement ring. Maybe I can excuse that, but otherwise, a whole lot of bad is going to go on with that. Here's the thing. 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You know, the go-to used to be that you turn off your phone. Now, you don't have to do that at all. Yeah, not good for relationships.

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1: I saw a video from last night of a man at Wrigley Field at the Cubs game dressed up in a full Batman suit. I always wonder what the people who dress up like that for sporting events feel like. 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

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I've only ever worn a jersey to a hockey game.

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2: Anyone else have a dog that just refuses to give you personal space? 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Max, the dog, loves just jumping on top of me in the middle of the night. 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I was just like sleeping away, and all of a sudden I was awoken by a 70-pound dog just jumping on me. I think she thought that maybe I was sleeping on the couch or something, and she could slide in next to my girlfriend before she left on her trip. I don't know what it was. 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
1: Sometimes I see the pricing on vintage video games and go, yeah, I don't need to play that. You know, I got an itch to play Pokemon Emerald, like the Pokemon game on Game Boy Advance. And I was like, oh, I wonder what a copy of that is running these days. $300. Yeah, $300 for an old game. At that point, you know what? You might as well just go and buy a new game. I know the nostalgia is better on the older games, but seriously, like, who's paying $300 for a video game? I have a hard time getting my head around paying like $110 for Grand Theft Auto 6, and that's brand new. I don't want to pay $300 for something that came out when I was six.

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1: This time of year is just brutal if you are a fantasy sports enthusiast. Like for me, I just finished up doing three different fantasy football drafts. Now I'm getting text messages on my phone being like, hey boys, fantasy hockey's back this year. Buy-ins X amount of dollars. Be ready to draft on September 25th. This is too much. At a certain point, I got to start winding down from these fantasy leagues. But like after a while, it just feels like, you know, I'm losing my friends. I don't get to be in the group chat anymore. At the same time, I've literally never won a fantasy sports league. So why am I in them?

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Last night, I treated myself to a second watch of Coyote versus Acme. Really funny movie if you haven't seen it yet, by the way. I can't believe Warner Brothers wanted to shelve that movie, but, you know, my girlfriend doesn't get it. She's like, oh, like, you already saw it. And I'm like, yeah, I know, but now I can kind of appreciate it more than I did originally. She's like, no, you're just getting an excuse to buy popcorn, which she is right, but also it is about the movie.

0: 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Every weekday, Stacy and Joel will hide a Saskatchewan Rough Riders related item inside the suite, and you have to guess what it is. Is it a copy of Green is the Color, Football is the Game on cassette tape? Is it a two-season-old rotten watermelon? 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But Buddy loves to bake. That's a thing. Guess correctly for your chance to win two seats in the Cruise FM suite for the October 17th game versus the Montreal Alouettes. 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
2: Dancing with the Stars has kicked off again, if that means anything to you. Here's the thing. 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That's awesome. 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Nah, I'm just trying to be supportive, you know? I'm sure she's sat through many a Toronto Blue Jays game where she's just like, it's 8-0 in the eighth inning. You can turn this off. And I'm like, no. 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This way, I get to watch baseball uninterrupted.

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2: Oh, it's going to happen.
1: We're going to mail it in.
2: Yeah, oh yeah, oh, big time.

0: Brad and Evan.
1: I am tired.
2: I thought you weren't.
1: I thought you said you weren't bad just a few minutes ago.
2: I'm just tired.
1: Yeah. It's a late night for us old boys.
2: Well, you know, the adrenaline will start to wear off.
1: It's funny, too. I took my daughter and her friend to the show, you know, teenagers.
2: Sure.
1: And I was explaining to them as we were leaving the show, I was like, now this is the part where old cool dad used to be like, okay, party starts now.
2: Yeah, that's right.
1: Right? It'd be like after the show, and I'm sure many people did last night.
2: Oh,
1: for sure
2: they did. Yeah.
1: But it's like that would be the part where I'd be like, okay, let's go and shut down some bars.
2: Yeah.
1: And then after that, we're going to keep going at some random person's house.
2: Uh-huh.
1: Right? Nope. Not anymore.
2: Nope.
1: Can't do that anymore.
2: Nope. Getting to be too old.
1: Well, you were sitting, too. You could sit if you wanted. I stood the whole time. Hey, again. You know, that's
2: poor you.
1: All up to
2: poor
1: that's my fault,
2: so
1: right? I decided to do that.
2: Yeah, it was an amazing night.
1: It was. When you watch Foo Fighters perform, you just go, "That's why they are known for what they're known for." Like that's right there. That's the like work ethic. That's giving, knowing that the fans paid a lot of money to see them.
2: Mm-hmm.
1: And really, you know,
2: playing for the fans. And like, there is only probably, I would say, when you're average Foo Fighter fan, there is probably about 7 or 8 songs they might not have known or known that well.
1: Yeah. Yeah. I mean, there were a couple of older ones.
2: More than that.
1: There are a couple of older ones that maybe.
2: Some deep cuts.
1: Yeah. And Aurora, maybe a lot of people wouldn't have known.
2: Well, Marigold, when they did the acoustic set, right? They likely didn't know that.
1: A couple of newer ones, too.
2: Yeah.
1: But all in all, it was just. I don't know how Dave Grohl can keep his voice. Like,
2: I don't know.
1: The whole show, he is screaming.
2: Chews gum.
1: And then it flies out of his mouth.
2: Yeah.
1: Yeah.
2: That could be how.
1: Maybe.
2: The gum could help.
1: I wonder. Yeah. I do wonder. Anyway, we will talk a lot about the show today because...
2: Well, it's the day after the show.
1: And we're tired and don't want to look up anything else.
2: Nothing.
1: Yeah.

0: 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Is it a copy of Green is the Color, Football is the Game on cassette tape? 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But Buddy loves to bake. 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
2: Nah, if I was you, I would.
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1: Yeah, that was, they played every song that I wanted to hear.
2: Every hit.
1: The only problem is, when they played Stacked Actors, which was the song I really wanted to hear, I was in the merch line.
2: Because
1: my wife, she wanted a specific shirt.
2: Uh-huh. Why didn't you send her?
1: Because I was already up. I think I went to the washroom or something.
2: Okay.
1: And then I was like, well, I'm here. I'll stand in line. You know, do the nice husbandly thing, right? Mm-hmm. And then as I'm standing there, I hear Stacked Actors. I'm like, I'm going to miss it.
2: So you missed it.
1: I missed it. But that's okay.
2: I didn't leave at all. You know, I made sure to empty my bladder.
1: Did you wear a diaper? Did you do it? No. Be honest.
2: God, no.
1: You know what, though?
2: No,
1: I guarantee there are people around you wearing them.
2: Oh, for sure there would have been.
1: Yeah.
2: I
1: love wearing diapers in the pit.
2: But I did not. No. No.
1: Imagine people around you just peeing. Like they are.
2: Probably.
1: And pooing even, maybe. That takes a certain kind of person. I'm just saying that takes a certain kind of person to do that.
2: Yeah. Really. Like just nasty, awful type of person to do something.
1: But nobody would know it's you.
2: I didn't have to leave. I made sure to stay dehydrated for the show.
1: You're like, I'm going to plan ahead and not take in any liquids today.
2: Pretty much, yeah.
1: That's what the doctor's wanting, yeah.

0: The Toronto Blue Jays are trying to salvage a three-game homestand against the Detroit Tigers and keep their faint playoff hopes alive as Max Scherzer's on the mound today. The Tigers took the first two games of the series. The Jays are two games back of the Cleveland Guardians for the third and final wildcard spot in the American League. Speaking of the playoffs, the Milwaukee Brewers won their fourth straight National League Central title with a 5-1 victory over Pittsburgh last night. While the Brewers have locked up the division, they're hardly finished. The next step, trying to hold off the LA Dodgers for the number one seed in the NL and the home field advantage that comes with it. And NHL training camps open today. Among the preseason subplots, will star goaltender Connor Hellebuck report to the Winnipeg Jets after asking for a trade? How will the Toronto Maple Leafs handle first overall pick Gavin McKenna? And who will be the Ottawa Senators captain after the departure of Brady Tkachuk for Florida?
1: Cruise Sportsbook from the Harvard Media Sports Cage. 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
1: Sure.
0: But don't forget, the Hoity Toity Cruise FM suite is up for grabs to go to the October 17th Rough Riders game as the Montreal Alouettes are in the province.
1: And here's a nice thing.
0: Uh-huh.
1: You can sit outside,
0: yeah,
1: but you can also go inside where it's warm.
0: Yeah, because there's potential for it to be chilly.
1: Sure.
0: And you could also go with Stacey and Joel. But they're going to drive you
1: really
0: in a vehicle courtesy of Saskatoon Mitsubishi. That's
1: who's
0: right.
1: Going to stay sober?
0: My money is on Joel.
1: Damn, I wish I would have taken him first.
0: Although Stacy likes to give us fake beers.
1: Yeah, well.
0: You big phony.
1: Fake.
0: I was looking forward to a real beer. Although, like we've said, those ginger beers were actually very good.
1: They were good.
0: Anyway, you could win two seats in the Cruise FM suite for the October 17th game, but you got to listen in. Every morning with Stacy and Joel, they're going to hide a Saskatchewan Roughriders related item inside the suite and give a daily hint. And then you guess. You know? You guess. And then if that's not good enough, stop by the Cruise booth at the Husky football game October 3rd and have another chance to win. We'll be there, too. You and I will be there.
1: Maybe at the Rider game, not at the Husky game.
0: Not at the Husky game, but at the Saskatchewan Roughrider game.
1: Yeah.
0: And we will be eating all the free food.
1: Sure.
0: Because that's what I love, a catered football game. Cruise

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1: Mission Control, we're locked in and ready to go. Stand by for launch. Everybody get your hands up. Check it out. Oh, oh, yeah, yeah.
2: Oh, well, anyway,
1: That's the first time that's ever happened to me. I swear. 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
1: So last night at Mosaic Stadium, Foo Fighters were amazing. We know that. And we'll talk more about that show. And we want to hear from you guys, too, by the way. Send us your reviews. Go to our social media. It's there. You could send in a text, 306-936-WOLF. We want to hear from you guys because we could sit here like schmoes and talk about it all day, but we're tired. And we want you to carry us.
2: Mm-hmm.
1: Please put us on your back. Carry us through this day. But let's talk about the openers. So the first group on stage was Mannequin Pussy, and I think it's safe to say that most people hadn't heard of them.
2: Probably.
1: And they, I will say this, interesting look.
2: Yeah.
1: It was good.
2: Mm-hmm.
1: And they were a lot heavier than I thought they would actually be.
2: They were great.
1: They were good.
2: Super punk rock.
1: I only got to see a couple songs of theirs, but they were high energy.
2: Yeah. I didn't know what to expect, so it was good going in with just don't know anything about them, listen to them maybe once or twice, and now I would say I enjoy them. I don't know if I'd call myself a full fan, but I do enjoy them.
1: They kind of gave me, like, that whole, like, Turnstile vibe, but not maybe jumping around as much. You know what I mean? Like, they had that punk rock kind of feel about them, which was really, really cool. And then, of course, Queens of the Stone Age, they are always great.
2: Yeah, always put on a good show.
1: Again, the coolest guys in the room. Like, they're all of them.
2: Great swagger.

0: got swagger out the yin yang.
1: That's the way to describe him. You want to talk about a band of swagger?
0: Yeah.
1: Queens of the Stone Age.
0: Sleazy stripper music.
1: Oh, just great desert rock.
0: Oh, you know, dude.
1: Desert stoner rock.
0: And they played a really good set. If you know they're not going to play their full set, but they played all the songs you wanted to hear if you're a mainstream Queens of the Stone Age fan.
1: Yeah.
0: They played all the songs. You're like, oh, okay. Yeah, this is good. I like this.
1: Yeah.
0: And Queens of the Stone Age, again, they're one of those chill bands, too. They're just... You go in, I think a lot of people think that they're this heavy, heavy, heavy band. They're really not. Like, they're a chill... They just have a really good vibe.
1: I wouldn't necessarily call them chill.
0: Well, but I mean, they convey that on stage, right?
1: Right.
0: Like, they've... Yeah.
1: It's the swagger.
0: It's the swagger.

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1: Like, open the fridge and stuff, and there are always foods laid out for us with little pre-wrapped sausages and things. 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
0: Well, can you blame them?
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1: We welcomed a whole bunch of people from all over the world to Saskatchewan yesterday.
2: It was great.
1: It was.
2: People were very excited for this.
1: We chatted with some ladies from the UK.
2: Yeah.
1: That were here for her 50th. And by the way, she got a drink.
2: She did. Josh Ami gave her a drink.
1: For her 50th birthday.
2: Yeah.
1: And, yeah, we talked to, there were people from the Netherlands and...
2: Georgia
1: and a lot of people from Winnipeg.
2: Well, if we keep talking about it, Chad,
1: oh, yeah,
2: we'll
1: right.
2: give up our next break.
1: Oh, crap. I don't even care anymore.

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0: Chad and Evan.
1: Here's the thing, when Saskatchewan has those big concerts, we get a lot of people from out of province.
2: Yeah, all over the place, all over the world.
1: There were people from New Zealand here. There were people from the Netherlands here.
2: People from Georgia. They went to the show in Fargo and then rented a vehicle and drove up here.
1: Well, from Fargo.
2: Yeah, and then they went to Saskatoon today to check out some...

0: Look at what they said to me. Go to a distillery or two.
1: Oh, yeah. Yeah. Why not?
0: Yeah.
1: Get it in you.
0: Sure.
1: Well, not a lot of people wanting to touch liquor today, I'm guessing.
0: Probably not. Yeah. No.
1: And a lot of people from, you know, all over the place. I know Winnipeg folks were very upset they didn't get a Foo Fighters show.
0: Oh, boo.
1: But, yeah. It's okay. Listen. You got AC/DC this weekend.
0: Well, a lot of people from Calgary came, and they're making their way to Edmonton for the show tomorrow.
1: That's right. They do play Edmonton. There are going to be a lot of people doing the double bill on that.
0: Oh, yeah. I know quite a few people doing that.
1: Now, that's where you compare it, and you compare the cities. And I will say this. There's something about Saskatchewan crowds, and I've said this before. We sit on our hands a little bit, and I think I figured it out last night as to why we do. I think it's because, number one, we don't get a lot of those shows, so we don't know how to act. Okay? Mm. That's it. That's one of them.
0: Could be.
1: But also, we're a friendly bunch, and I think we think we're interrupting.
0: That could
1: like,
0: be.
1: I think there's a little bit to that where it's like, we don't like to yell when they're talking. Like to let them do the performing.
0: The thing is, you know, they talk and they ask questions, and every time they ask a question, I think people around me sometimes get annoyed because I answer them. How's everyone doing? I'm good. I'm very good. Thank you for asking me personally.
1: Yeah, I do that pretty much every single time.
0: Good. Somebody has to.
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1: Uh-huh.
0: Monday.
1: Right. Right?
0: Monday.
1: Yeah.
0: Chad, that's it.
1: That's like a few days away.
0: You're darn tootin' it is.
1: Yeah.
0: 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You're going to get tickets to Rush in Edmonton December 10th. 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Mm-hmm. So that doesn't eat into your spending cash.
1: Right.
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1: Coming up, let's do something non-AI related. 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
1: Yeah, non-Foo Fighters related. AI related. Yeah?
2: Yeah.
1: Yeah, next.

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1: Let's talk about this debacle, being the first AI commentator on television, joining the Sun Country PGA New Mexico Open this week on TV, joining broadcasters Ryan Burr and Noda Begay in the booth, although the person's not actually real. It will be Duff Foreman. You get it?
2: Because
1: It's Duff and Foreman.
2: Yeah.
1: AI commentator for the 54-hole event at Turtleback Mountain Golf and Resort in New Mexico this weekend. It's not televised. It's on YouTube.
2: Oh, well, at least it's on there.
1: Everybody has a YouTube page.
2: Well, you don't even need a YouTube page or account to watch, probably.
1: Here's the thing, though. Duff Foreman apparently has...
2: It is a good handle. I'll give
1: it's
2: him
1: a,
2: that.
1: It's a good one, yeah. Yeah, it's like buck naked if you're a stripper. It's just, it's really on the nose. And Duff has a Scottish accent, but several people are saying not just one Scottish accent, several Scottish accents.
2: He can't
1: maintain an accent. It's all over the place.
2: So not even AI can fake it for that long. It's tough to hold an accent for a long time.
1: Have you ever done that where you've gone to like you're around a group of people you don't know at all? And you really lay on an accent. I remember I was in Vegas one time, and there were all these guys from Australia that we were hanging out with. And
2: they were actually from Alberta?
1: No. Well, maybe. Maybe they were fooling me, but they knew I was Canadian, so I really put on the thick Canadian accent.
2: Oh,
1: like,
2: yeah.
1: I was sounding like Bob and Doug McKenzie.
2: Oh,
1: and
2: later on thick.
1: And then as soon as I'm getting...

0: getting drunk, my accent's starting to fade. And yeah, actually, now that you say that, they might not have been Australian at all.
1: So you were the one that was fooled.
0: Probably, yeah. But don't worry, Evan, our jobs as broadcasters, we're safe because everybody's saying this AI broadcaster is garbage. What will he be doing?
1: Can't get worse than this.
0: I mean, the day after Foo Fighters, yeah, really anybody could have this job right now. Seriously.

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1: Let's relive more of last night's show in Regina. 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
1: Last night's Foo Fighters show, everybody, I think, had their favorite moment. I know mine was definitely when they went through all of the band members, and instead of just introducing them and having them do a solo, they played songs from their previous bands. And the whole thing about Snow Jam. That was the whole joke throughout it. And then one thing I figured out, or I did not realize, was that Rami, the keyboardist, was in the Wallflowers. And I thought they were joking, but he actually was. And they played One Headlight.
2: Here's something else.
1: To get through it.
2: Pat Smear was in the Germs.
1: That's right. Yeah. They played the Germs, which was awesome.
2: And Nate,
1: Sunny
2: Day Real Estate.
1: It was great. Yeah. Chris Shiflett was in.
2: We also learned that in the band, Dave and Chris aren't even the best guitar players.
1: Man, Ilan is crazy, isn't he?
2: Yeah.
1: Like when the drummer grabbed the guitar from Dave and did like a solo, and Dave played drums. And it was very unfair for Dave to play the opening drum beat from Smells Like Teen Spirit at the end and then not do it.
2: Yeah.
1: But everybody, come on.
2: He's pretty funny.
1: He's not going to smell
2: it. Of course not.
1: But he knew it. He's like, everybody wants. And he never did. They didn't, technically do a Nirvana song, right? But that's okay. I think we're all right with that. There were also a couple of emotional moments where you could tell. I don't know if Dave is just good at conveying that every show. But there were a couple of moments where it almost looked like he was going to tear up for a second. But again,
2: well, playing Under You is probably always going to be tough to do, because that's 100% about Taylor. And then when he dedicated Aurora, because that was Taylor's favorite song.
1: Yeah, it was just one of those. It was, and if you weren't there, there's lots of footage online about it. Like that's the thing about 2026. It's everywhere, and you can really relive those moments. I know not everybody can get into the show, which is unfortunate. Queens of the Stone Age were awesome, too, and we've talked about them as well. The weather held out. It was at the end there, the breeze was whipping through a little bit, chilling things off. You could tell even Foo Fighters were getting a little cold, because when they came out for the encore, most of them were wearing jackets at that point. But they made comments. Dave was like, this isn't even cold for you guys, isn't it? And everybody's like, no, this is not cold for us at all.
2: My favorite part now is when they played Marigold, which you're kind of referencing, not playing a Nirvana song, but a song that Dave wrote while he was in Nirvana, but Kurt didn't ever want to record it. So that was my favorite part of the show.
1: Yeah, it was really, really great.
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1: Oh, yeah.
0: So you're going to listen in every morning to Stacey and Joel. They're going to, you know, give you a time later on in the day to be listening as well for your chance to qualify for this. The grand prize giveaway event will be September 28th at Somewhere Else Pub and Grill. Let me tell you what's in the package,
1: okay,
0: Evan. $1,000 cash from Marina Agencies. Good start. 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
1: Uh-huh.
0: A rocker recliner from Lazy Boy Furniture Galleries, which Evan could use right now because he's sleepy.
1: Oh my gosh, I'm just ready for bed.
0: A Weber barbecue from Saskatoon Barbecues and More. 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
1: Oh yeah.
0: And a Seiko Presage watch, men's watch, beauty watch.
1: Are you done? Like, this
0: jewelry.
1: Is crazy.
0: And a $500 gift card Somewhere Else Pub and Grill.
1: That is an insane package.
0: I'm going to say something that's never been said to you before, Evan.
1: What?
0: That's a large package. And you could win it.
1: What are you referencing me?
0: The details, no, I wouldn't do that, are at cruisefm.com.
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1: Another thing non-Foo Fighter related. We're going to talk about the debacle going on here with Ed Sheeran and Macklemore, and Ed Sheeran's losing some opening bands. We'll get into that right away.

0: Kat and Evan.
1: Interesting things happening in the music world. I'm sure by now people have heard that Macklemore was taken off of the Ed Sheeran tour. He was removed because of, he was being political on stage. Now, I don't know if you know this or not, but musicians can be political on stage sometimes.
2: Yeah, it's almost like they use their voice to speak up for things, but...
1: But when other people don't agree with them, things happen. So Macklemore essentially said on stage, Free Palestine, played his protest song, Heinz Hall, and they ended up being removed from the tour because people weren't happy.
2: Well, not just people.
1: Well, no, and it just, that's what I'm getting into here.
2: Yeah.
1: Robert Kraft said, no, you're not allowed to play Gillette Stadium. And so that's what ended up being why he was removed. Because Robert Kraft did that. And apparently he reached out to a bunch of his other friends that own a bunch of other stadiums around the United States. Now they pulled him. They're saying, no, you're not allowed in here, Macklemore. So Ed Sheeran said, it wasn't me, it wasn't my decision. But he ended up breaking the news to Macklemore because they are good buddies. Or maybe in this case, were good buddies. But, Macklemore did make a comment on social media and he even stuck up for Pink because Pink was super upset about this and just stuck to his guns.
2: Yeah, she was against him.
1: Yes, 100%.
2: And it's got real bad, too.
1: Well, and now it's getting worse, too, for Ed Sheeran because all of the other opening acts removed themselves from the tour. Phineas, who is Billie Eilish's brother.
2: Yeah.
1: He was supposed to be opening up right away, which is interesting because Billie Eilish is pretty close with Ed Sheeran. But yeah, Phineas ended up pulling himself off the tour. The four remaining opening acts for this world tour that Ed Sheeran's doing have pulled themselves.
2: And it gets worse because Ed Sheeran's actual backup band, they pulled out.
1: His actual band
2: that's on stage with him, they're done. They backed out.
1: This is crazy.
2: They gotta understand. Like, I thought the U.S. was about free speech.
1: Well, that's what they say.
2: Isn't that what they pride themselves on?
1: That's what they say. That's what everyone says. So, like, is it like Macklemore speaks about Palestine? Venues object. Macklemore's removed, and now the remaining support acts, and you're saying the backing band, have left in solidarity. With Macklemore.
2: And Ed Sheeran, you knew what Macklemore's opinion was on this.
1: Never changed it.
2: He's always said he was pro-Palestine, like since the beginning, and he's always done something in concert about it. So you knew it was going to happen.
1: And he doesn't make, he does show some video when he's playing Heinz Hall, like when that's being played, and because it's a very, very political song.
2: Yeah.
1: But like we're saying, from the beginning, musicians, for the most part, are political. I'll go back to last night. Wasn't really anything political that happened last night with Foo Fighters.
2: Yeah.
1: Which is great. I do like that. And we've often said it's like when you become political, you potentially get rid of half of your crowd.
2: Well,
1: right?
2: Dave did say one thing. He did say, I like my whiskey Canadian.
1: Oh,
2: he said,
1: right.
2: I'm drinking my favorite Canadian whiskey.
1: Big Crown Royal guy.
2: Oh, yeah.

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13: 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That way, when the evil AI robots take over, you'll be their favorite. I love you, cell phone. Cruise FM.

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1: Ugh. When you're tired after, like, my ears are ringing right now.
2: Oh, yeah.
1: And when you're tired.
2: Well, I can't tell if it's my ears ringing or the computer making an awful sound behind me.
1: I know. I think it's my ears ringing, although both of us are hearing it. Did anybody else hear that?
2: I think it's the computer. Well, no, my ears are ringing, but it is the computer. It adds to it.
1: But when you're up late like that, and then you're up early.
2: Yeah.
1: Like, I don't know, I think maybe I got 3.5 hours.
2: Yeah, I think I probably got about that, too.
1: And when you're up that early, like...
2: Bet you that made a lot of people yawn.
1: We just should have stayed up all night.
2: I actually did think about that. And then I thought to myself, just go to work, Evan, and sleep. Yeah. But you know what? I'm happy I got a bit of a cat nap in. I'm happy I did it in my own bed, because the couch in the back would not have been a good sleep. And then I wouldn't be able to stop for something crazy salty on the way home.
1: Yeah, I'm craving garbage food right now.
2: Yeah. I've got it narrowed down to, I think, I actually don't know. Now I'm thinking Donair.
1: Donair.
2: You know what? I think, nailed down to about three things.
1: What is it about when you're tired, you just want garbage food?
2: I don't know.
1: Like, I'm not even hungover, you know? I didn't even drink.
2: Well, that's the thing.
1: Like,
2: there is studies behind all that. And, you know, I'm too tired to remember.
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0: The SAS Card Expo is coming up at Prairie Land September 26th and 27th. Huh? You got a trade night. You got a trading card game going on with some Pokemon. And then this is all coming up. Like Theo Fleury will be there too.
1: Yeah.
0: You know? PSA. Maybe you can get some cards graded while you're there.
1: The great cup will be there too.
0: That's right.
1: Which, by the way, the most banged up trophy in the world.
0: And it's super light.
1: It is way lighter than you.

0: think.
1: The first time I went to lift the gray cup, I braced myself, and it shot straight over my head. Surprised I didn't
0: drop it. You
1: shouldn't
0: lift it. You didn't win it.
1: Yeah, I should.
0: Who's stopping you, I guess?
1: That's right. Keep it locked on Cruise to win your way in. But again, coming up here, the Saskatchewan Card and Collector Expo, Experience Expo at Prairieland, September 26th and 27th.
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